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The Kid, Ferrari, Simmons, Fran Du, Belly Gang, Kush, YK, Nice. $100 million. Let's talk about it, because Moneybagg Yo owes some money. Let's talk about it in 5 minutes. Here's Tim's What You Need, Ferrari Simmons. Let's go.

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Again, 8-7 Central tonight, the BET Awards hosted by Drewski, and she is performing, and I would hope that she performs this. Maybe not, because I feel like we'd all be crying in the car. But now it's what you need from

0: 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You looking for some cash? Because we about, what, less than a week out from 4th of July? And it ain't cheap. Okay, the fireworks ain't cheap. The meat to put on the grill, it ain't cheap. 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And let me know what you're going to do with this $2,500. Until your next shot to win straight ahead, I got Dave and Tim's. Johnny Venus is up next.
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1: And I 87 Central, it is the BET Awards. But also, Drake is throwing a party for Janice's only. I mean, it's a few win. Keep it loud to Sasha with two E's. Million.

Columbus is real hip hop and R&B 106.7 The Beat. So 4th of July is literally next weekend, and I know nothing about 4th of July is cheap, whether it's traveling, even just going to the beach, even just grilling out. The meat costs money. The food costs money. So how are you going to afford traveling this summer? I'll see you in next. I got Superhero on the way.

106.7 The Beat, Columbus is real hip hop and R&B. So Chris and Urshah kicked off their R&B tour already in Colorado. They may want to rethink some things. I think Chris, I'll feel you in next.

Do your thing. Just make sure you ahead of the game. You know, Missy feel super duper, but Prince couldn't get me change my name. Papa, Hooter can't tell you slave again. No sign. Picture black saying, oh yes.

Columbus is real hip hop and R&B 106.7 The Beat. So I was hoping he'd do a pop up tonight at the BET Awards. I mean, he still might have time. Him and Usher just kicked off the tour. Right now it's Chris. We got Playboi Carti up next.

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2: 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Who do you want to see or what do you want to see at the BET Awards tonight? 87 Central, hosted by Drewski. 3 minutes. Recipes to Tay Keith, man. I got Travis Scott up next. Sicko Mode. Leon Thomas is on the way.

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1: Love it a beat. Columbus's real hip hop and R&B. Quentley Ray keeping his music rolling on our Sunday together. What's up? It's Ariel, which all the places on the free iHeartRadio app. I got a little bit more insight on the BET Awards, which, by the way, is tonight. Of course, you can catch it on BET, Paramount Plus, and hell, almost everywhere at this point. So we know the performers, Cardi B, who's leading the 2026 nominations, Nas, Doechii, Kehlani, Tims, Ari Lennox, Baby Keem, Don Toliver, Common, Ray, Queen Latifah, Rick Ross, French Montana, Max B, T.I., right? Then they added a second wave of performers, and I said, now where is all this going? Well, they are more like special appearance and performances. You got Jill Scott, Erica Campbell, George Clinton, BJ the Chicago Kid, Duran Bernard, Rhapsody, Alexia J. I think that this is more of a, they part of a tribute versus this show for to be 51 years long. Although.
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0: Columbus is real hip hop and R&B. 106.7 The Beat. Kendrick Lamar Luther starting off that next set of back-to-back music on this Sunday. What's up? It's Ariel. Since Reasonable Doubt turned 30, Jay-Z's name has been trending everywhere. Ladies and gentlemen, stick a pin in that. We'll come back because I would just like to say I don't think Act 3 is coming out in 2027. I think we're going to have to wait to 2028 because 7 is going to be all about Jay-Z. Back to the subject. Now, Jay-Z, remember when he came out with the song Death to Auto-Tunes? This is right at the height of T-Pain doing his big one with Auto-Tune. And he said he kind of took that personally. Eventually, he and Jay have a conversation. He was like, that wasn't like a personal stab at you. It was just me acknowledging like this is a thing that's happening. And maybe no. But that wasn't personal.
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1: 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What's up, Zariel, with you on this Sunday morning? I think it's a disservice. Leon Thomas isn't performing at the BET Awards, but who are me? You know, not the person creating the lineup, that's for certain. Tim's is, though. She's headed to a

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1067 to beat, Columbus's real hip hop and R&B. Hey, it's Ariel with you on this Sunday morning. Still got Beyonce headed in your direction. Plus, a Jermaine Jackson story that almost had me looking at Michael Jackson sideways, because why would you say it like that? Anyway, when I get into it next, you'll probably be looking at Jermaine sideways with me. We'll talk.

0: 106.7 The Beat. Chris Brown Residuals kicking off that next set of back-to-back music on our Sunday together. What's up? It's Ariel. Let's talk Jermaine Jackson, because according to him, a lawsuit basically ruined the milestone that his son Jafar was having on the premiere of Michael Jackson's biopic, right? Taking you back to 1988, there's this woman named Rita. She says she was sexually assaulted by Jermaine. She decided in 2023, you know what? You owe me some moolah. $6.5 million was the default judgment, right? I don't think they ever showed up in court or ever responded to said lawsuit. Actually, they didn't, because Jermaine said they didn't know anything about it until they were on the red carpet. That's when they found out, you know, that this lawsuit had taken place. 3 years later, like, who is your legal team? Anyway, how did that make a stain for your son, Jafar? Because that still ended up being the highest grossing biopic musically.
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1067 to beat, Columbus's real hip hop and R&B. Let's get this music rolling on this Sunday morning. What's up? It's Ariel. Still got Big Sean, Kendrick Lamar headed in your direction next. Right now, Mariah the Scientist.

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2: 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Yeah.

0: Columbus is real hip hop and R&B. 106.7 The Beat. Mariah the Scientist still headed in your direction on this Sunday morning. What's up? It's Ariel. Where my migrant warriors at? You good? You straight this morning? If not, I mean, I get it, you know. June is actually Migraine Awareness Month. And according to Dr. Imad Estemalik, are we going to stick with Dr. Imad? How about that? Okay. She says, or they said, that basically, like, changes in the weather, whether it's super cold or super hot, it can trigger a migraine. Also, other things like strong-smelling perfume, drinking too much caffeine, all of those can trigger a migraine. This was the advice. Drink some water. Take your medicine. I'd be cussing if I was one of those people with a migraine and somebody said that to me.
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0: 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Somebody tell them people Mr. Hem is here.
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5: A mix of clouds and sun today with highs in the mid-80s. A stray chance for a few showers and thunderstorms are possible late in the afternoon through the evening. Tonight, partly cloudy, lows in the lower 70s. Tomorrow, mostly sunny skies, much warmer though, as highs reach the lower 90s. I'm Storm Team 4 meteorologist Brian Still.
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Chat. 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Chat. 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

0: Okay, so your electric bill is 100% going up. Your water bill is 100% going up. And Mini Obama is 100% to blame.
1: I'm absolutely not to blame.
0: Okay, who's to blame then?
1: Big Tech is to blame.
0: Who?
1: Big Tech. At least that's what Ohio residents are calling them.
0: Okay.
1: They're trying to ban the construction of any large data centers being built in Ohio.

0: 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Tiffany, you said you're on your way to pick up Boo-Boo from work now?
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3: reincarnated. I was stargazing. Life goes on, honey.

0: What up? You tapped in with Justin Love, a.k.a. Columbus's favorite realtor on the radio. I got...
1: D-Ron with Team Liddy. It's me.
0: In the building. Your question was what, bro?
1: So my question is, I've been doing a little homework, and then honestly, I want to start a little renovation business. So how do I approach that?
0: Well, the problem is your renovation business is little.
1: For now.
0: So even if you have a little good renovation business, we need to make sure people know about you, right? So we're going to network. But if they network with you, that doesn't mean that they want to do business with you, right? So one of the biggest tricks that I've learned to business and building a business is to, one, let people know you're available, right? If they don't know you're available for business, they're not going to contact you. And two, that plays into make it easy for them to do business with you. Just because you're good doesn't mean you're easy to do business with. You feel me? So, for example, I work with a specific lender for my investment properties, one who I've worked with for a long time, because she's easy to work with, right? She's not just good at what she does, but she's easy to work with. The reason why I work with the specific renovation company I work with is because it was easy for me to talk to them because my lender connected me to them. Now, the reason why I use them is because they make business for me as their clients, the person who bought the home and needs the work done, so easy. For example, one of the things they do is they will give me a good scope of work at the very beginning of the first walkthrough of the property, and they give it to me within like 24 hours. And they give me a detailed scope of work. It's not just $50 for plumbing, $30 for the roof. They tell me exactly what needs done and how much that specific thing would cost to get done. It's detailed. It's super easy to do business, and it's super easy to have conversations. So the easier you make it to do business, 9 times out of 10, the more efficient it'll be easier to get your business upstream.
1: More efficient.
0: It's your key to the crib. See what I did there? Did you get that? All right.

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Columbus is hip-hop and R&B. Roxy Romeo checking in. Happy Sunday to you. Hope you are having a great weekend so far. Make sure you stay close because, you know, I got your Sunday afternoon soundtrack lines up. Mariah the Science is Burning Blue is on the way. Also, Meek and Drake are Going Bad and Giveon Jezebel. And yes, okay, life is life, and we could all use some extra cash. If you could use some financial relief, make sure that tomorrow you set that alarm and you wake up with us because we are back at it with our 250K USA giveaway. Of course, celebrating the 250th anniversary of the country, but that is your chance to get your hands on $2,500. Which could definitely do some good, right? 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So

85 is coming up for you next. And if you did not get a chance to see him during his Octane World Tour, he has decided to add a second leg on there called Nitrous. So now you got another chance. I'm Roxy Romeo, 106.7 The Beat. Here's Giveon now with Jezebel.

Unfortunately, another passing to report. I got the details on that after Mariah the Scientist, Burning Blue next. It's Roxy Romeo, 106.7 The Beat now with Chris Brown. Deuces.

0: 106.7 The Beat, Roxy Romeo with Drake and Nicki, Make Me Proud, coming up next. And after that, let's talk about you being at the biggest show of the year.
1: Yes,
0: I am talking that R&B tour with Chris Brown and Usher. First, here's Dave and Tems, now with Rain Dance.

106.7 The Beat, Columbus is your pop and R&B. I'm Roxy Romeo. Make sure you stay close. More music is coming up for you with Johnny Venus. I want you back. Also got Capella, Greg Gyalis, and Chris Brown with Obvious. And do you think that Chris is going to perform that at the R&B tour? Well, listen, we want to make sure that you are in the building to find out, okay? Along, of course, with Usher. It is Black Music Month, and in honor of that, we want to hook you and a guest up with a true VIP experience. We are going to fly you over to L.A. so you can check it out. VIP tickets, September 25th is going down. But truly, the biggest part of this is the fact that you are headed backstage to meet Chris Brown and Usher in person, okay? Once in a lifetime opportunity. So do not miss out on this. Black Music Month is almost over, so make sure you head to our website right now and register on our contest page, theb1067.com. And of course, start

if you are a planner, okay, and you want to make sure that you have all of the information you need to plan your 4th of July weekend, we got you, all right? Coming up in just a few minutes, I got details after Mariah the Scientist and Kali Uchis. Is it a crime? It's the beat. A million.

0: 106.7 The Beat, Columbus's Hip Hop and R&B. I'm Roxy Romeo. I hope you are having a great Sunday. Coming up in just a few minutes, I got SZA and Kendrick Luther. Also, Young Nudie, Peaches and Eggplant, and Brent Faiyaz, Butterflies. And if you are just tuning in, welcome, welcome, welcome. And yes, if you are a planner, of course, 4th of July is right around the corner. So we want to make sure that you have all the information you need to plan accordingly. So Red, White, and Boom, all right, happens Friday, July 3rd in downtown Columbus. We got information on the lineup, the entertainment lineup, your parking options, and so much more. 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

Young Miami with Spend That is coming up for you next. 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I'm Roxy Romeo. And tap that red microphone. That is the talkback. You can record and send your message. Once you do, I will get it right here, right now. Let's get into it now with Brent Faiyaz, his latest, Butterflies.

0: It's the Beat with Tems. What you need coming up in just minutes right here on the beat.
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9: A couple of chances for showers and thunderstorms possible this evening, tapering off overnight. Partly cloudy skies then take over. Overnight lows into the lower 70s. Tomorrow, mostly sunny. Highs in the lower 90s. We'll continue to see temperatures rise as the week goes on, as humidity remains in the more uncomfortable range. I'm Storm Team 4 meteorologist Brian Still.
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0: got it next weekend, y'all. Next weekend, we'll be on vacation, so it'll be like the best of the Bootleg Kev Show. So some of our favorite interviews from 2026 will be going down next weekend, including Ice Cube, the Baby, and French Montana.
1: Come on now.
0: Yeah, why not? All right, look, we're going to leave you with some new music, though, right now. Luda, Glorilla.